0: secret I try to hide, but I can't have you. 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
2: Taking it slowly, I'm afraid to be lonely. Nobody told me it's harder than I thought to tell the truth. It's gonna leave you in pieces.

0: you. 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